it sure is not Monday. Mark Chestnut right there bringing us back to a Monday, but we've got one on him because it's almost Friday. Trey Davison here inside the PPT Studios. 50 minutes of continuous country underway for you. Here's one from Luke Combs, Sleepless in a Hotel Room, B99.

restless heart, that rock won't roll. 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Here's Parker McCollum, To Be Loved.

Romance. Well, Jody Messina has not forgot about us. She's going to be at Southern Virginia at the Bridges on May the 30th, just a couple days away. And coming up in June, Lauren Elena is going to be at the Dr. Pepper Park, all a part of the Northwest A Summer Concert Series, followed by Justin Moore at the Salem Civic Center. We've got complete details on all the concert information on our website. 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Here's Bailey Zimmerman, Rock at a Hard Place.

you'd love that one from Trisha. It's a powerful thing. We've got continuous country for you. Here's one from Chris Stapleton going out to Ron Walker for Tennessee Whiskey. 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

0: 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Legendary NASCAR driver Kyle Busch has now passed away at the age of 41. We send our prayers for his family and his friends and the entire NASCAR family during this difficult time.
1: 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And at Charlotte Motor Speedway for the Coca-Cola 600, there's one tradition that's really special. 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
1: The Coca-Cola 600 is a 400-lap, 600-mile race at Charlotte Motor Speedway on Memorial Day weekend. One of the coolest traditions that I've been lucky enough to bear witness to is the halfway break moment

0: of silence. NASCAR and the teams will bring all of the cars down pit road. They turn the engines off, and everybody, drivers, crews, fans, all observe a moment of silence. It is pure quiet in the middle of what is a chaotic 600-mile race. Cup Series driver Ty Dillon talks about what that moment is like from behind the wheel. I've been fortunate enough to stand in the grandstands at the end of stage number two when you guys bring your cars on pit road, you turn the engines off, and you can hear the buzzing of the lights. That's how quiet it is for that moment of silence. What's that like for you behind the wheel of the car when we stop for that moment of silence in the middle of the Coke 600?
1: Yeah, it's pretty awesome. You know, you just take that time. You know, we're kind of catching our breath inside the car and resetting, but you just kind of take that time. And I love seeing like the pit crew guys with the American flags on the wall and just the fans and just everyone taking it in the middle of something so crazy like a NASCAR race at Charlotte. Just to stop and just have that moment of silence is so special. Such a tradition now, and I love being a part of it. And you know, we're inside the car that's just been ringing loud for so long, and then it gets so eerily quiet. There's definitely something special about it.
0: The Coca-Cola 600 kicks off at Charlotte Motor Speedway this Sunday. Tune into PRN for the action. For PRN's Garage Pass, this is Andrew Kurland.
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coming straight out of the blue, clear sky. Trey Davison here inside the PVT Studios. Welcome in to B99.9 Nights. Well, have you heard about this? Morgan Wallen's show in Indianapolis turned wild in the upper deck when security tried to remove two rowdy women. As another fan started filming it, one of the women snapped and launched a full-on Spartan kick, knocking the phone right out of his hand. The crowd loved it. The clip went on social media, and the people immediately took her side, calling her a queen and joking that it was innocent. But the two women were escorted out of the concert. The concert rolled on, by the way, now with a cool social media video. Here's Morgan Wallen. Don't we?

99.9 Highway 101, somewhere tonight. Jason Aldean's self-titled debut album back in 2005. Jason Aldean, why? Well, it was his first number one big hit follow-up single to Hicktown, the song that topped the Billboard Hot Country charts back in 2006. Here is Jason Aldean and why? B99.9.

Jackson, Love's Got a Hold on You. Hilly Bryce, I Drive Your Truck before that. Continuous Country. Back to back, here's something from Low Cash for you. You've been waiting on it? How about it? I love this life. B99.9.

John Anderson. Wish I could have been there. Low Cash, Loving the Life. Before that, continuous country for you just in time for Memorial Day. Franklin County is going to hold a Memorial Day ceremony on May the 25th at 11 a.m. It's going to take place at the Veterans Memorial Park in Rocky Mount. After the ceremony, everyone's invited to a luncheon at the Henry Fork Community Church. It's going to be a place and an opportunity for the community to come together and honor the men and women who lost their lives to serve our country. Make plans to join them. The Franklin County Memorial Day Ceremony. Here's Jordan Davis. Next thing you know, B99.9.

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Southern Virginia's country station, Air Chip, and wouldn't want it any other way. That song right there was one of Aaron Chipman's earlier hits that defined his career back in 1992 as part of the album Read Between the Lines. Aaron Chipman co-wrote it with two others, and they came up with it during a stretch where he was carving out his blue-collar, hard-working, stand-your-ground identity, which pretty much fits Aaron Chipman. The song hit number five on the country charts and helped kind of give him the voice in country music and lead the way to stardom in the early 90s for Aaron Chipman. Of course, we had the other one. Ain't nothing wrong with the radio. Well, keeping the momentum rolling at the same time, becoming one of country music's most famous two songs from Aaron Chipman. Of course, that Blue Streak Alive 92. He wouldn't want it any other way. Of course not. Neither would we. Hey, let's get back to the music. Here's Luke Combs. One from him from last year. It's called Days Like These. You got it on B99.9.

best and means I'm one day closer to you. Larry Gallen and the Gallen Brothers from 1983 on the station, bringing you the legends. I am Trey here inside the PVT studios. I was just doing some calculations here. I was exploring some options to get to Houston. And it looks like here, if I was to get in the truck, I'm in Bassett, Virginia here in Henry County, just off the side of 220. And if I was to get in my truck and take off right now and head that way, I'm looking at about 17 hours and 55 minutes. Now, if you give me a ride to the airport, I can catch a plane, and my flight is probably going to take me about 4 hours and 30 minutes. Looks like the tickets start at $369. But when you consider gas prices, I would probably spend about $369 just getting out of Virginia. Ah, the gas. I think if I look into the train, it'd probably be a lot more longer of a trip, huh? Here's Montgomery Gentry, Lucky Man on B99.9.

loves me. While the first two or three times I've seen this name, I've seen the song kind of go past me, and I thought, okay, whatever. And then I started looking at the name. I'm like, who in the world is John Morgan? Then I had to look it up. John Morgan, he's a North Carolina native. He's wrote some songs for Jason Aldean. Now, I guess he's stepping in front of the mic, taking on the singing himself. He's got this song called Kid Myself, which is a reflection of his debut album, Carolina Blue. It's a look back at his young love and the mistakes that stick with you. And it's quickly becoming one of his breakout songs. See what you think about it. It's new music here on B99.9. John Morgan with Kid Myself.

0: 99.9. Well, Cole Swindell's song, You Should Be Here. Yes, it was written for one person, his dad, who passed away in 2013. Cole Swindell said the song captured exactly how it felt to hit big life moments without the person you wished could see them, making this one of the most personal songs of his career.
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0: Morgan Wallen and Post Malone. Hey, coming back. That's what the graduates are saying. They are not coming back for another school year. They are done. They've had it. B99.9 tips our legacy hats to all the graduates of 2026. Yeah, let me ask you a question, graduates. You know, 12 years seems like a long time, but if you could look back and you think about the elementary and the middle school and the high schoolers just starting out, the freshmen, you think you tell them, say, hey, 12 years will really fly by. But hey, the good thing is you made it. Congratulations from all your friends here at B99.9. Good luck on the next part of your journey.
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Speaking of which, B99.9, welcome back. It's Robin James to Middays. 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What would you love to hear more of during the middays here on B99.9? 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

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Let Robin know what you want to hear during those middays. 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

Darkness. Don Williams right there. Yeah, well, I just got off the phone with Lisa. Lisa says, I just love the office place, workplace. Studies have shown if you listen to B99.9 at work, you make more money. And then she says that way she can shop till she drops. So let me ask you a question. So it's great that sales are going spectacular. And I'm only talking about this particular bit that I'm talking about. I'm only talking about YouTube. I am not talking about the radio. It does not even fit into this equation. I'm only talking about when you watch those videos on YouTube. I used to be a huge YouTube junkie up until probably the start of the year. I don't know when this started happening. Probably, I don't know, back in the winter, I started noticing it. Commercials just keep popping up. And I mean, I get in the shower. And let me give you a good visual. No, I'm just kidding. I'm just picking, but I am serious. You ever notice when you get on YouTube these days, the commercials that just keep popping up? I get in the shower and I set my radio. I want to hear me a good Bruce Hornsby or Steve Winwood song. And then the song goes out, and or maybe in between, in the middle of the song, I get a commercial.

commercial that pops up, it allows me to skip it. But if I don't, then it just keeps right on going. Some even like 3-minute commercials. God, it's running me off of there. I have not even been on YouTube in months.

all over street. Daddy's come around to mama's way of thinking. About some new music now from Bailey Zimmerman. It's called Chevy Silverado. Listen to the lyrics of this song. You'll get what he's talking about. Bringing up more than the truck. It's a truck full of memories on B90.

Clay Walker, who needs you, baby? Trey Davison here with you, continuous country. I don't know about colder weather, definitely not happening. Yeah, I mean, the summertime weather just kind of hit us like a bus. Here's Zach Brown Band on B99.9.

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Jordan Davis, turn the truck around. He's fighting it, but he might. But as for now, he's trying to get away as fast as he can. Hey, it's B99's Trey Davison. Hope you have a good night. Let me let you slide on a song. I got a story and a song coming up. I used to tell Dan the Man. I said, hey, Dan, I love that song that you play by Dustin Lynch, Stars Like Confetti. I told him this at a remote one time. And loving this new song by Dustin Lynch. He says, son, that song's old. That's like a three-year-old song. I said, no. I had no idea. My bad. Either way, I've got it coming up. Definitely makes you feel good. I love that song. It's like one of those songs that just got a standout tracks from his album, Blue in the Sky, I believe was the album.

0: one of those windows down summer anthems all about young love and those perfect nights that you never forget. God knows we've got enough of those. You enjoy your night. I'll see you back here tomorrow for B99.9 Nights.
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1: ABC News, I'm Sherry Preston. Continued backlash against the president's nearly $1.8 billion fund set up to compensate people who say they were targeted by the Biden administration. ABC's Ali Pekoran with more on the Republicans now speaking out against it.
2: One of the issues that pretty immediately emerged on Capitol Hill as that fund came into focus was the fact that some of this money could, in theory, go to January 6th rioters who stormed the Capitol, including some potentially who maybe assaulted police officers that day. That's something that a lot of Republicans on Capitol Hill have had a huge problem with.
1: The world of NASCAR reeling after the sudden death of 41-year-old Kyle Busch. He died this week after an undisclosed illness. On May 10th, he had asked a doctor to meet him after a race in New York, but the exact cause of death has not been disclosed. On this Memorial Day weekend, there will be a lot of rain in the Northeast, and that runway at New York's LaGuardia Airport is still shut down because of a sinkhole. This is ABC News.
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6: Here's your forecast.

for Rocky Mount, Martinsville, and Smith Mountain Lake. Showers likely today. A slight chance of thunderstorms this afternoon. Much cooler with near steady temperatures in the upper 50s. Showers tonight with lows in the middle 50s. More showers on Saturday. Highs will top out in the lower 60s. Showers and a chance of thunderstorms for Saturday night with lows in the lower 60s. Sunday and Sunday night, showers likely, a chance of thunderstorms around the area. Highs will reach the upper 70s with lows in the lower 60s. I'm Johnny Cottle on Southern Virginia's Country Station.

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0: John Party, that is Dirt on My Boots here on B99.9, Southern Virginia's country station. Morning, it's Craig and Brent Jones.
1: Good morning.
0: Good morning, Mr. Jones. It's 27 minutes after 6 o'clock. It is the top side of a Southern Fried Friday.
1: Yeah. I like the sound of that.
0: I do, too. Although it is a misty, rainy type of morning to start with.
1: And yeah.
0: In my neck of the woods, it was foggy.
1: Yep. A little bit in my neck of the woods, too. Just enough to mess things up.
0: And I don't mean foggy. I mean F-O-G-G-Y, capital letters, underlined, and
1: exclamation point.
0: With exclamation point with a yellow highlighter.
1: Oh, wow.
0: From my house in Copper Hill all the way down to, I was past Greens Creek almost toward Callaway before I ran out of the fog. Wow. And it was varying degrees of fog, but for the majority of it, it was like, where's the ditch so I know where I'm at? Foggy.
1: Well, I just ran through little patches of it here and there. It wasn't too bad, but it was great weather for deer. I tagged another one this morning.
0: You did?
1: Yeah. But I was almost stopped. I saw one go across the road in front of me, and man, I stood on the brakes because I just knew there had to be another one.
0: Yeah.
1: And sure enough, here come another one right behind her.
0: Yeah.
1: And I caught her right in the middle of the bumper. No damage to the headlights. And I was almost stopped. In fact, when I hit her, she just stumbled and never got off her feet. She stumbled and then took off running.
0: Did she look at you like, dude? I've had that happen, too. I've had one where I almost stopped, and it just bumped the deer, and the deer just looked at me through the windshield like, dude.
1: Well, this one was a little bit more confused than that, but
0: a little more tap on the shoulder.
1: But still, I never knocked her off her feet. She just kept on going.
0: All right. Well, let's see what's shaking in the world about us. We'll do things you need to know at 6:50.
1: Okay.
0: We'll do that.
1: All right.
0: I was a little delayed this morning, more than normal, because froggy. So we didn't hit it at the specified time of quarter after.
1: That's all right. So we'll make up for it.
0: We'll get to that at 6:50. One thing that I do want to mention first off and right off the bat.
1: Yeah.
0: And 99% of anyone that's out there listening has already heard this.
1: Yep.
0: But for that 0.1% that has not, Kyle Busch passed away yesterday.
1: Yeah.
0: After a sudden illness. Now, this is a situation that everybody's kind of still absorbing what was happening, because it was a week ago today he won the truck race at Dover. Last Sunday, I think he finished 26th in the All-Star race.
1: That sounds about right, yeah.
0: And then it was a couple of weeks back at Watkins Glen. He was having sinus issues, and something to do with the elevation up there in New York and the sinus issues and the G-forces in the car and things like that. He'd asked for some medical assistance, toward the end of that race.
1: Right.
0: But I think he was able to complete the race.
1: He was.
0: So now, is that related to what happened to him? I don't know. Nobody else does either at this point.
1: They have not announced the cause yet, but He went into the hospital in the morning and passed away in the afternoon.
0: Yeah.
1: It was quick.
0: It said, I had read something yesterday that he was found unresponsive in a racing simulator. That he was found unresponsive. And then, it was, I guess before I left the radio station yesterday, there was a story posted that he was in the hospital and wouldn't be for a serious illness.
1: Yeah.
0: And he wouldn't be, racing this weekend.
1: Right.
0: And then it was, I had Johnny Law called me last night because I knew he'd been in the hospital. But Johnny Law called me last night. I guess it's about 6 or 7 o'clock. Just say, have you heard the news? And, he told me that he'd passed away. So a shock. And another thing that shocks me is how young Kyle Busch was.
1: Yeah.
0: Kyle Busch was only 41.
1: Yeah.
0: Now, in my head, it seems like he's been around a lot longer than that.
1: Well, he's accomplished a lot, so.
0: He has.

0: He has. And two, the sport's changed a lot. I mean, you know, we had drivers racing into their 50s and sometimes early 60s. You know, Richard Petty, Harry Gant, Dave Marcus. Those guys hung around forever racing. We don't have that anymore. Now, drivers, you know, they're retiring in their 40s and doing other things. Kyle Busch was one of those guys that's, I would, not that he was an elder, but I would have considered him an elder statesman of NASCAR, at least for the Cup Series.
1: Yeah, at this point,
0: he'd been around so long and it had accomplished so much. And, you know, I'm sure we'll talk more about Kyle Busch as the morning progresses.
1: Yeah.
0: But I did want to mention that here right off the mat this morning. It's just one of those guys that, you liked him or you didn't on the racetrack.
1: Right.
0: You liked him or you didn't. There was no in between with Kyle Busch. You liked him or you didn't.
1: It was almost one of those Dale Sr. type things.
0: Yes.
1: He had his fans and he had his detractors.
0: There's parallels to those two because we've lost folks in NASCAR since we lost Dale Earnhardt.
1: Yeah.
0: But I don't know that we've lost, I mean, someone that was still, I don't want to say in his prime, but still actively racing. Yeah. I mean, he just won a race last week.
1: Still competitively racing.
0: Yes. Yeah. So, I mean, that's a shocker. He was 41. That's a shocker. The suddenness of this happening, that's a shocker.
1: Yeah.
0: So it's just going to take some time for folks to kind of absorb all of this.
1: It is.
0: And then to find out what happened, you know, what was going on.
1: Right.
0: It was what happened a couple of weeks ago at Watkins Glen. A sign of something that was already kind of there, or was it something else entirely?
1: Yeah.
0: You know, that happened yesterday. So I'm sure those are, I hope those are things we'll have answers to, because I know I'm not the only one that's asking those questions.
1: Right.
0: So, we'll see what happens, you know, from here. But, of course, our thoughts and prayers for his family. He's got young kids, like 11 and 4.
1: Mm-hmm.
0: One of the last posts he'd made on social media was wishing his son a happy birthday a couple days ago.
1: Mm-hmm.
0: So, it's a shock. It's sad. Tributes are pouring in across NASCAR and across from everywhere. I even saw Brad Keselowski had posted something, and those two had had some run-ins over the years on the racetrack. I did want to mention that this morning before we went any further into anything else. Coming up for you absolutely next, we got local and state news. Johnny Caudle standing by with the latest forecast and a Southern Fried Friday. So, you know, we got some Southern Fried goodness on the way for you as well.
1: Oh, yeah.
0: Something you want to hear this morning on a Southern Fried Friday? I'd love to hear from you. You can text us 276-629-9999, and we'll get that on for you this morning. Good morning. It's Craig and Brent on B99.9.
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3: 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A former Henry County deputy, Michael Cagle Jr., was arrested for misdemeanor assault and battery. Cagle was involved in a breaking and entering incident in North Carolina, where he was reported to have used unnecessary force during an argument with a suspect. Following an internal investigation that revealed multiple policy violations, Cagle was terminated from his position. Further investigation by the Virginia State Police led to his charges. The Martinsville Police Department is set to reduce its Flock license plate reading cameras from 41 to 24 and eventually to 9 by next year due to budget constraints after state grant funding ended. The cameras, previously funded through Operation Ceasefire and Operation Bold Blue Line, have been instrumental in solving crimes. The department is focused on the most effective cameras based on data analysis and is seeking new grant funding to retain additional cameras. The governor has signed a new law that will create a paid sick leave program in Virginia. The new law directs employers to give full-time and part-time workers 1 hour of paid leave for every 30 hours worked. The amount of paid leave

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3: Here's your forecast for Rocky Mount, Martinsville, and Smith Mountain Lake. Showers likely today, a slight chance of thunderstorms this afternoon. Much cooler with near steady temperatures in the upper 50s. Showers tonight with lows in the middle 50s. More showers on Saturday. Highs will top out in the lower 60s. Showers and a chance of thunderstorms for Saturday night with lows in the lower 60s. Sunday and Sunday night, showers likely, a chance of thunderstorms around the area. Highs will reach the upper 70s with lows in the lower 60s. I'm Johnny Cottle on Southern Virginia's Country Station,

0: That's Kenny Chesney and Get Along. B99.9 Southern Virginia's country station. Morning, it's 6:47. 13 minutes in front of the hour of 7 o'clock. Craig and Brent Jones here at the PVT studios.
1: Yeah, good morning.
0: So, let's get into things you need to know.
1: Okay.
0: Mr. Jones.
1: All right,
0: Mr. Jones. Mr. Jones. So, let's see what's shaking here. Experts are predicting a near to below average 2026 hurricane season. The NOAA, National Oceanic and Atmospheric Administration home, is predicting a near to below average Atlantic hurricane season for 2026, mainly because a developing El Nino weather pattern is expected to suppress warm activity in the Atlantic. Forecasters say there's a 55% chance the season will be below normal. So they're calling for between 8 to 14 named storms, 3 to 6 hurricanes, and 1 to 3 major hurricanes, which would be Category 3 or stronger. That's below the historical average of 14 named storms and 7 hurricanes.
1: Uh-huh.
0: So we'll see how their prognostication pans out.
1: Lower the better, as far as I'm concerned.
0: Yeah, me too. Me too. His story here, President Trump says he's going to try to attend Donald Trump Jr.'s wedding this weekend in the Bahamas, but he admitted the timing is difficult because of ongoing tensions involving Iran and other responsibilities. That makes sense. Donald Trump Jr. is set to marry socialite Bettina Anderson in your Bahamas. I said they had considered a White House wedding but decided on a lower key ceremony because of the ongoing war and political climate.
1: Uh-huh.
0: Yeah, but the White House dad could have come.
1: That's right.
0: I mean, come on. Department of Homeland Security says more than 3 million illegal immigrants have either been deported or voluntarily left the United States since January.
1: Mm-hmm.
0: 400,000 formerly deported, while the majority reportedly left on their own because of tougher immigration enforcement and fear of arrest. And the border crossings have dropped sharply compared to the previous administration. There you go. What else is going on in the? I'll mention this. This is you remember Hooters?
1: Oh yes.
0: Yeah, and I'm talking about the restaurant.
1: Yeah.
0: Yeah.
1: Yeah.
0: All right.
1: I
0: felt the need to clarify.
1: Okay. Yeah. Look. I'm I'm old, but I ain't that old. I still remember Hooters. It hadn't been that long ago.
0: Okay. All right. Hooters is trying to reinvent itself as a more family-friendly restaurant chain.
1: Yeah.
0: They're also working to recover from bankruptcy and years of decline.

0: sales.
1: Yeah.
0: They said one of the goals is to return to the brand's original beach-themed neighborhood restaurant roots instead of the more heavily sexualized image it has developed in recent years. So there's an article in the New York Times focusing on one of the locations in New Jersey, where families with children were eating after sports and dance events, and while swimsuit calendar photos still decorated the walls and the occasional bikini nights continued, said the chain now offers promotions like Kids Eat Free Nights and has toned down some server uniforms after criticism that recent outfits had become too revealing.
1: Mm-hmm.
0: I mean, if you were ever in those restaurants back in the day, I mean, it's, you know.
1: Yeah. The uniforms that they almost wore were really skimpy.
0: Well, I mean, that was part of it.
1: Yeah.
0: You know, it wasn't just the owl. I mean, so anyway, one of the Neil Kefir. I guess that's Kefir. One of the longtime Hooters executives who helped buy the brand back after its 2025 bankruptcy filing said the company is trying to re-Hooterize the chain by focusing more on food quality, community atmosphere, and a less provocative image.
1: Yeah.
0: He argued Hooters was always intended to be a casual beach restaurant, not, quote, a girly bar.
1: So I guess they're going to trade the owl for a parrot.
0: I guess.
1: Polly want a cracker.
0: It's the challenge facing the company is convincing families and younger customers to embrace a restaurant brand that's still strongly associated with skimpy uniforms and the Hooter Girls image. I don't think you can have one without the other with that place. It's going to have to be. It's kind of now. It has been 20 plus years since I stepped foot in one. When I mean, years ago when we lived in Roanoke, we lived like three houses behind the Hooters in Roanoke, and I think I ate there twice. And we'd have people parking in front of our house anytime they'd have a big, you know, event going on. And then, you know, but I did not go there often. Food wasn't bad. I mean, food probably wasn't why most folks went there.
1: Probably not.
0: You know, and I remember I went several times more often before I got married.
1: I bet you did.
0: But, you know, once or twice afterward. But, yeah, I mean, it wasn't anything bad. I mean, it was I think tongue in cheek is a good way to put kind of the feel of that. Well, no, I mean, you got the Hooters and you got the owl there but you know, you also had the ladies with the
1: owl. Yeah.
0: Well, with the outfits that, you know, I don't know. I just, a Kids Eat Free Night. I don't know that that's going to do you much good.
1: Maybe not.
0: I just, there is such a joke here that, I mean, it's just right there, and it's...
1: We're both sitting here sweating, wanting to say something.
0: I really, as much as I want to, I can't.
1: Nope.
0: I can't.
1: Nope.
0: I can't.
1: Just have to leave it all unsaid.
0: Yes, but there's a joke here. And it hurts, Brent. It really does. All right, let's roll through the frou-frou news.
1: Yeah,
0: there's any here, real quick, we'll roll through that. United Press International, UPI, they say a new study by Unscrambler.com reveals the most misspelled words in America. They include boogie, B-O-U-G-I-E, or is that bogey?
1: B-O-U would be boogie.
0: Boogie.
1: I would say.
0: What is boogie?
1: I don't know. It's not boogie. That's B-O-O.
0: It's not boogie and it's not bogey.
1: It's not B-O-O-G-E-R.
0: No, it's not booger.
1: That's boogie.
0: Boogie. Boogie. Boogie. Hey, baby, let's boogie.

0: other words include favorites and through.
1: Hmm.
0: That's through and not thorough. And, well, that's why it's misspelled a lot. But there's that. Parade Magazine reports a new limited edition Snickerdoodle Twinkie flavor is coming. The treat blends cinnamon and vanilla. Here's my issue. Quit fooling with the Twinkie and quit shrinking it.
1: Oh, yeah.
0: And this goes for Hostess. This goes for Little Debbie. I know Little Debbie doesn't make the Twinkies, but I'm shouting out to
1: anybody who makes anything like that.
0: If you make snack cakes, stop shrinking the snack cakes. I've got a picture on my phone that I took where I bought a pack of Little Debbie's, and they're the little wrapped cakes.
1: Yeah.
0: Okay. Now, you got the giant ones you can still buy, but you used to have the regular sized one. They came in twos.
1: Yeah.
0: Getting pairs.
1: Yep.
0: And they weren't as big as the giant ones that you could get, but they were still decent sized.
1: Yeah.
0: You could eat two of them, and that's those things have shrunk.
1: Mm-hmm.
0: It's like the cartoon Tom and Jerry. They just upended the alum and poured on there, and it just, they just shrunk in size. Because I've got decent sized hands, but they're not huge. I mean, I don't have Andre the Giant hands. But when I can fit two Little Debbie cakes on my hand, they too small.
1: Yeah.
0: Because that means I need four, not two.
1: Right.
0: So my issue is Little Debbie and Hostess and all you other people make him daggone snack cakes. Tasty cake. you making me eat more by making them smaller. Make them bigger and I'll eat less.
1: Yeah, there you go.
0: Yeah. I mean, man,
1: that's logic for you.
0: I got to buy two boxes to be able to eat what I used to eat in one box.
1: Mm-hmm.
0: I mean, come on. You're making me spend more money and you're making me fat. Make them bigger and I'll eat less. That makes perfect sense, does it?
1: Yeah.
0: Yeah. Make them bigger and I'll eat less.
1: Yeah.
0: All right, then. I'm going to wrap it up with that. I just wanted to fuss about the snack cakes. I have an issue with that. It bothers me.
1: Mm.
0: And then. Jones is right here. Last time I got one of them big snack cakes.
1: Yeah.
0: It's almost $2 for one of the big snack cakes.
1: Wow.
0: You used to could get a whole box of Little Debbie for right around like $2.35 or something like that. And now I'm paying like almost $2 for one of them.
1: For one.
0: I might as well go get me a biscuit from a fast food restaurant. I'm do that.
1: Yeah.
0: I mean, come on.
1: Sure costs a lot to get fat these days, doesn't it?
0: It does. 6:58, good morning.
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2: ABC News, I'm Sherry Preston. The illness NASCAR driver Kyle Busch's family says he was suffering before his death has not been disclosed, but we do know the 41-year-old had asked for medical help recently while struggling with a cold. ABC News medical contributor Dr. Alok Patel.
3: In some situations, what may seem like

0: a routine cold can actually turn into pneumonia, sepsis, meningitis, or may even affect other organs in your body. This can lead to some severe complications.
1: Bush was a two-time NASCAR Cup Series champion. The long Memorial Day weekend will be full of rain in the Northeast, where one of the runways at New York's LaGuardia Airport is still shut down because of a sinkhole. Secretary of State Marco Rubio in Sweden for a meeting of NATO foreign ministers, saying of the war in Iran,
2: there's been some slight progress. I don't want to exaggerate it, but there's been a little bit of movement, and that's good. The fundamentals remain the same. Iran can never have a nuclear weapon.
1: Price of a gallon of regular gas, $4.55, according to Gas Buddy, $1.61 higher than the start of the war. This is ABC News.
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5: Here's your forecast for Rocky Mount, Martinsville, and Smith Mountain Lake. Showers likely today, a slight chance of thunderstorms this afternoon. Much cooler with near steady temperatures in the upper 50s. Showers tonight with lows in the middle 50s. More showers on Saturday. Highs will top out in the lower 60s. Showers and a chance of thunderstorms for Saturday night with lows in the lower 60s. Sunday and Sunday night, showers likely, a chance of thunderstorms around the area. Highs will reach the upper 70s with lows in the lower 60s. I'm Johnny Cottle on Southern Virginia's Country Station,

0: only on days that end in Y. That's Clay Walker on P99.9, Southern Virginia's country station. Morning, 10 minutes after 7. Craig and Mr. Brent Jones.
1: Good morning.
0: It's a Southern Fried Friday, Brent.
1: It is.
0: So we got Southern Fried goodness.
1: We do.
0: We'll get to that. If there's anything you'd like to hear this morning, we want to hear from you.
1: We do.
0: 276-629-9999. Text us and let us know. What is you'd like to hear?
1: Yeah.
0: I got Mark texting it from the 256. Wants some Molly Hatchet.
1: Oh.
0: We'll get that on for you in just a bit. Okay. We had Lydia from the 540 says, we want to hear the joke. Remember from the story earlier from the Hooters? Yeah.
1: Oh, okay.
0: Yeah. We both had that come to mind.
1: Yeah, okay.
0: Yeah. She says, we want to hear the joke.
1: Nah, I don't think
0: so. Are you sure?
1: Yeah, no.
0: All right.
1: We'd like to stay on the air another day.
0: Oh, come on. I don't know. We'll have to see. I don't know that there's a way that we can. I mean, I'd like to. I mean, I really want to. Really? But I don't know. There's a should you involved there?
1: I don't know.
0: I know what the answer to that is.
1: Yeah.
0: It's no.

0: Whoa, tequila makes her clothes fall off. B99.9 Southern Virginia's country station. It's Craig Fred Jones. What?
1: We're back to the Hooters again, can't you?
0: No. I didn't say anything about Hooters this morning. I'm just singing along with Joe Nichols is all I'm doing.
1: Yeah.
0: B99.9, the best of the legends and the best of today. Good morning. It's Craig and Brent, and it's time, Mr. Jones, for the impossible question.
2: All right.
0: So I got your question this morning, and I did read it ahead of time today for once.
1: Yeah?
0: I did. I right while Joe Nichols was playing, I thought, oh, look at the question today.
1: Yeah.
0: Beforehand for once. Good and idea. Make sure it's a good one. And it is. It's capable.
1: Mm-hmm.
0: It's doable. It's usable. So it has to do, and of course, with Memorial Day here. Well, not here, but near. Close.
1: Yeah.
0: With it near.
2: Close enough.
0: Close enough. We can almost reach out and touch it. Mm. With that here, that, of course, the unofficial kickoff of the summer season.
1: Yeah.
0: Because schools are closing, graduations are happening or happened, and, you know, folks are getting out of town.
1: Yeah.
0: And going places.
1: Mm-hmm.
0: And maybe you got a road trip planned.
1: Yeah.
0: And then today's question kind of revolves around that a little bit.
1: Ah, okay.
0: So here's the question. By the way, powered by McKinney Heating and Air here on B99.9.
1: Mm-hmm.
0: Answer our impossible question correctly. You're going to be in the running for the swag, which Ooh. Includes that B99.9 legacy hat.
1: Yeah.
0: Could be a camo hat, could be a black hat, I don't know. I'll either pick for you or I'll let you pick. I don't know. I haven't figured out how nice of a guy I'm going to be today yet.
1: Okay.
0: So, we'll see how I'm feeling around 10 o'clock. The question today is this. 34% of parents always take this on a trip. What is it? If you think you know. 276-629-9999. 888-517-B99.9. So, 34% of parents always take this on a road trip. What could it be?
1: I know what it is. It's the kids. No. I take that back. Not all parents want to take their kids on a road trip.
0: No. You may want to factor kids into the equation as you think about this question, though. Okay. 34% of parents always take this on a road trip. Their parents, more than likely, they get their kids with them.
1: Yeah, I would think so.
0: So,
1: yeah.
0: this what this is may tie into that a little bit.
1: Right.
0: A little bit.
1: Good.
0: So, what do you think the answer is? 34% of parents always take this on a road trip. What am it? 276-629-9999. 888-517-B999. It's the impossible question powered by McKinney Heating and Air. 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

0: That is Alan Jackson and Mercury Blues on B99. I guess. Doggone it. That's twice this week I've had to sneeze while I'm in the midst of talking.
1: Oh, goodness.
0: I got my microphone off, but I didn't get yours.
1: They probably heard you anyway.
0: I'm sure they probably did. So that did little or nothing, cutting my microphone off. I'm sorry for that. Man, where were I? Oak level, yes. Here we go. All right. The Impossible. Let me hit the music. That'll help.
1: Okay, yeah.
0: That'll help. The Impossible Question here on Southern Virginia's Country Station, B99. Now, I had something I was going to talk about right after that song, before we got into the Impossible Question, because I had Mercury Blues, Alan Jackson.
1: Yeah.
0: I'm hearing that, and I was looking at something the other day, and I saw a Mercury pickup truck.
1: Really?
0: Yes.
1: I've never heard of that.
0: And it made me think of that because it was a truck. It looked like a Ford, and it had Mercury across
1: across
0: the hood. And I'm like, I didn't see it. I mean, it was a picture of it somewhere. I didn't see it like out and about or anything.
1: Oh, I bet I know what.
0: So
1: it was probably made in Canada because they did that kind of thing. Yeah,
0: I Googled it while the song was playing.
1: Oh, okay.
0: Because sometimes I can still multitask. Some and that's guy. Exactly what it was from 1947 to 1968. The F-Series trucks from Ford were rebadged and sold in Canada from 47 to 68. They're rare.
1: Yeah,
0: pretty
1: sure
0: rare. So when you run across one, I mean, it's few and far in between. And those are highly collectible.
1: Yeah.
0: Folks, I mean, snatching those things up. But, yeah, I can't remember where I saw it. It may have been like on... Oh, it was like on Marketplace or like Craigslist or something. I don't remember. It was something in the not too distant past. I was scrolling through and it may have been a 40s or 50s vehicle. I don't remember. But I remember seeing it was a Mercury pickup truck.
1: Probably was in the 50s. I don't know that they made them for Canada in the 40s.
0: 47 to 68 is what Google said. So
1: okay,
0: normally I would trust you more than Google.
1: I don't know. I'm not so sure I'm smart as Google.
0: No, but you do have those goo-goo googly eyes. It's 7:30, Impossible Question.
1: I don't think anybody's ever told me I was as smart as Google.
2: So you look like you're smart as Google.
0: Yeah.
1: Is that good or bad? I don't know how to take that.
0: No comment. So our Impossible Question this morning. Back in the road, son. Back in the road.
1: Yeah.
0: 34% of parents always take this on a road trip. What is it? If you think you know the answer, we want to hear what your guess is. 276-629-9999 or 888-517-B999. 34% of parents always take this on a road trip. What is it?
3: Benadryl. I mean, if you have kids with you, you need some Benadryl.
0: Now, let me ask, and you don't have to answer this, is that because you're afraid of an allergic reaction, or is that just for the making of drowsy part? Don't answer that. That is a great guess, but not the one I'm looking for. Try me again. Morning,
4: B99.9. Answer is snack.
0: It's what? Oh, a snack.
1: Oh.
0: I thought you said smack. I'm sorry. I don't know what's wrong with me today, Brett. I don't. That Hooters story is what it was. That is a great guess, but no, not a snack, but a great guess. Try me again. Morning, B99.9.
3: Sanitized wipes.
0: Sanitizing wipes. That's another great guess. But no, not sanitizing wipes. Try me again.
3: Okay, thanks.
0: All right. So it's not it's not smack or a snack.
1: No.
0: It's it's not Benadryl.
1: Oh, man. It probably ought to be, but it's not.
0: Well, I mean, you know, it's not sanitizing wipes.
1: We never had to worry about my daughter. When we got on the road, she slept. She loved to ride in the car. She just laid back and just slept and just as calm and easy.
0: You didn't.

0: think of that song, Don't Make Me Turn This Truck Around.
1: Yeah.
0: Yeah.
1: That was me and my brother when we were growing up.
0: Okay. I was going to say. So, no correct answer as of yet. 34% of parents always take this on a road trip. What is it? One of the clues is it might keep the kids occupied.
1: Yeah, but it's not Benadryl.
0: It's not Benadryl. It's not anything electronic either.
1: No, because that was my first thought.
0: So that's not it. Yeah. It's something that might keep the kids occupied.
1: Yeah.
0: On a road trip. What do you think it is? Some would consider this another family member.
1: Okay.
0: I don't know whose phone number I was getting ready to give. It sure wasn't ours. 276-629-9999. 888-517-B99. Well, I've been off track ever since the owl this morning. 276-629-9999. 888-517-B99. 34% of parents always take this on a road trip. What is it? Keeps the kids occupied. A lot of folks think of this as another family member. That's your clues, your question.
1: Yeah.
0: All we need is an answer, and I hope you have it. While you're dialing in, let's go to something completely different. Here's local and state news.
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3: 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I'm Lisa Rotman. The Martinsville Police Department is set to reduce its Flock license plate reading cameras from 41 to 24 and eventually to 9 by next year due to budget constraints after state grant funding ended. The cameras, previously funded through Operation Ceasefire and Operation Bold Blue Line, have been instrumental in solving crimes. The department is focusing on the most effective cameras based on data analysis and is seeking new grant funding to retain additional cameras. A former Henry County deputy, Michael Cagle Jr., was arrested for misdemeanor assault and battery. Cagle was involved in a breaking and entering incident in North Carolina, where he was reported to have used unnecessary force during an argument with a suspect. Following an internal investigation that revealed multiple policy violations, Cagle was terminated from his position. Further investigation by the Virginia State Police led to his charges. The Danville Police Department is requesting assistance in identifying those who vandalized Anglers Park, where a vehicle was seen doing burnouts in the parking lot causing the damage. Authorities urge those responsible to come forward. With news on B99.9, I'm Lisa Rotman.
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5: Here's your forecast for Rocky Mount, Martinsville, and Smith Mountain Lake. Showers likely today, a slight chance of thunderstorms this afternoon. Much cooler with near steady temperatures in the upper 50s. Showers tonight with lows in the middle 50s. More showers on Saturday. Highs will top out in the lower 60s. Showers and a chance of thunderstorms for Saturday night with lows in the lower 60s. Sunday and Sunday night, showers likely, a chance of thunderstorms around the area. Highs will reach the upper 70s with lows in the lower 60s. I'm Johnny Cottle on Southern Virginia's Country Station.
0: Thank you, Johnny, for that wonderful Memorial Day weekend forecast.
1: Yeah.
0: I'm trying to be a little facetious this morning. Just don't ask me how to spell it. It is 7:37 right about now, and currently the old thermometer is fired up. Mm. And it is reading 55, I'm trying to read backwards, 54, not 45, 54 at Rocky Mount, 55 Martinsville, and 54.

0: We're here with the station playing the best of the legends and the best of today. B99.9. Impossible question time.
1: Yeah.
0: Jones.
1: Yeah.
0: The question is this.
1: Mm-hmm.
0: 34% of parents, that's over a third of them.
1: Yep.
0: I like to show off my flashy math skills anytime that I can.
1: We're going to have to start calling you Google.
0: No. Just call me Barney. 34% of parents always take this on a road trip.
1: Snuffy Smith.
0: What trip? Yeah.
1: Yeah.
0: I miss that you comic
1: gotta,
0: strip.
1: Got to be as old as we are to remember that one.
0: I always like Snuffy Smith. 34% of parents always take this on a road trip. What is it? If you know the answer, 276-629-9999, 888-517-B999. It's something that it could help keep the kids occupied. It's not an electronic device or anything like that.
1: Nope.
0: And the last hint that I gave, a lot of folks would consider this to be another family member.
1: Yeah.
0: So what's the answer? 276-629-9999, 888-517-B999. The impossible question powered by McKinney Heating and Air. What is it?
2: Hey, is it taking their pet with them?
0: I'm going to say okie dokie. The answer is their dog. But yes, we'll go with that this morning.
1: Yeah.
0: A pet, because a dog is a pet.
1: Yep.
0: Yeah. Why do they call them pets? Is that because you pet them? Is that why we got the word pet, Brent?
1: I guess.
0: Oh, come on. You got to do better than that, Mr. Google. What's your name?
2: Vicki Erickson.
0: Vicki, where are you calling from?
2: I'm getting ready to go to work at First Bank.
0: Oh, okay. I was going to say from the parking lot because I heard the door dinging.
1: Yeah, I know you're in your car.
0: Well, we appreciate you waking up with us this morning, taking us with you to work. For that correct answer, you're in the running for the swag, which includes that B99.9 Legacy hat. Good luck to you.
2: Thank you.
0: You're quite welcome. We'll have the another question for you on Monday morning. We will announce our swag winner today.
1: Yeah.
0: Just before 10 o'clock. I'm going to do it. I know that I'm not the best about remembering to announce that winner right before we get off the air. I'm aware of this. And I'm going to do better. I've got a whole big long list of things I'm going to do better.
1: Mm.
0: I'm efforting.
1: Uh-huh.
0: I'm efforting on
1: You're
0: the
1: efforting.
0: List. I'm
1: okay.
0: efforting on the list. So
1: didn't know that was a verb.
0: It is now. I'm efforting. I'll try not to hurt myself.
1: Yeah.
0: So we got that coming up. And a brand new question on Monday at 7:15 right here on B99.9. Or actually on Tuesday. It's going to be on hiatus on Monday for Memorial Day.
1: Yeah, okay.
0: The Memorial Day holiday. So that will return on Tuesday for the impossible question here on Southern Virginia's Country Station. So, all right. So we got that. So it is a Southern Fried Friday. I haven't forgot your Molly Hatchet there, my friend, okay. Mark. So I'll have that coming up. I'll do that before 8 here on B99.9. I got this one right now that's coming your way.
1: Mm.
0: And I really like this one.
1: Yeah.
0: Because it's just got that whole... This part's just great.
1: Oh, yeah.
0: I mean... Oh, I mean... How can you not like that? Sports report in just a couple of minutes. And if you really like that, I've ruined it because I'm talking over it.
1: Yeah.
0: I might as well keep talking at this point. What do you think?
1: I don't know.
0: Brent's giving me that shut up, Craig, look.
1: Yeah, shut up and listen.
0: Shut up and listen. All right, fine. Sports report in minutes. Good morning.

0: Luke Combs, Sleepless in a Hotel Room on B99.9 Southern Virginia's Country Station. Morning, it's Craig and Brent and Mr. Jones. It's time for your sports report.
1: All right.
0: Sports this morning is always powered by Cunningham Tire. We keep you rolling. So first off, the headlines, and then we'll get into some scores, and then we'll get to NASCAR and racing type news. I'll save that for last.
1: Yeah.

0: From the NFL, the Bears say that Chicago stadium options are exhausted. So that's been the big thing. Of course, Soldier Field is ancient. They've been playing there for more than 50 years. They have been trying and trying and trying to secure a modern domed stadium and entertainment district. They'd had a lot of different ideas there to keep everything in Chicago. And for whatever reason, feuds and political disagreements, all of those kind of didn't work out.
1: Yeah.
0: They're being lured actually to Indiana, which seems crazy to have the Chicago Bears be playing in Indiana.
1: Yeah.
0: That may happen. Who knows? But they're saying that they've run out of options. And they've already renovated Soldier Field several times. I mean, to the point where Soldier Field does not even look like the old Soldier Field. I mean, that was one of the great... I'm an older guy, you know, and I appreciate the older things. So, like Fenway Park,
1: yeah,
0: and a lot of the older stadiums, you know, baseball, football, stuff like that.
1: Right.
0: You know, I had an affinity to RFK Stadium for Washington, but you know, a lot of these places they get out of date, and it's just easier just to tear them down and build something new.
1: Mm-hmm.
0: And Soldier Field's just, I mean, the weather up there's yucky a lot of the time.
1: Yeah.
0: Especially during the NFL season. I mean, so yeah, a domed stadium probably makes a lot of good sense for for a team up there, but yeah, it's not looking good for keeping the team there in Chicago. And that's not to say that if they move to someplace on the other side of the line in Indiana, they're going to be called the Indiana Bears or something like that. That's not going to happen. It's going to be the Chicago Bears, but it's just, it's weird, I guess is where I'm going. It's weird. Other NFL news, the Rams' Matthew Stafford signed a one-year, $55 million extension. He'll be under contract through the 2027 season. Deal could be worth up to $60 million with incentives. It comes after his MVP season. He led the NFL with 4,707 passing yards, 46 touchdown passes, while guiding the Rams to the NFC Championship game. He's one of those guys that as he gets older, he's just gotten better.
1: Mm-hmm.
0: He was always a great quarterback. And then finally, of course, got the Super Bowl win. And he just continues to play well, even though he's got to be in his late 30s at this point. What else is shaking in the sporting world? From the NBA last night, New York now leads the Eastern Conference Finals 2-0 over Cleveland. And let's see, coming up tonight, there's probably a game for the Western Conference tonight. That's Thunder Spurs. That series tied 1-1, and that game is going to be at San Antonio at the Frost Bank Center. So there you go. Major League Baseball, your scoreboard from yesterday. Cleveland beat the Tigers, and I guess maybe I should stop giving Cleveland a hard time because they're 30-22 on the season, so they're having a pretty good year.
1: Yeah.
0: Keep on. I may have to refer to them as the Guardians and not just Cleveland. I don't know. 3-1, they beat Detroit yesterday. It was the Pirates over the Cardinals, 6-2. Mets topped the Nationals, 2-1. Braves, 9. Marlins, 3. Braves are 35-16 on the year. They started off the season great. Toronto shuts out the Yankees, 2-0.
1: Mm.
0: Yay. It was the Athletics over the Angels, 3-2, and the Diamondbacks over the Rockies, 2-1. I haven't had a whole lot to cheer about from the Blue Jays this year because they've had the injury bug, and they've just not been. When they've actually pitched well, they haven't been hitting the ball and scoring runs, which you need.
1: Yeah.
0: But anyway, so there's that. All right, racing. Again, I'm sure that everyone – who is a fan of NASCAR has heard the news already that Kyle Busch passed away yesterday.
1: Yeah.
0: That was a shock. That was a surprise. I did find a little bit of information. At this point, cause of death has not been released. This comes from jski.com, which is, they post a lot of NASCAR and racing news on there. What is known is that Busch was testing in the Chevrolet Racing Simulator in Concord on Wednesday when he became unresponsive and was transported to a hospital in Charlotte. Several people familiar with the situation told the AP on condition of anonymity because details

0: details had not been disclosed by Bush's team or family. He was thought to have had a sinus cold while racing May 10th at Watkins Glen. He had radioed the team requesting a shot from a doctor after he finished. Per the TV broadcast, he'd been struggling with a sinus cold. It was exacerbated by the intense G-forces and elevation changes on the New York road course. Okay, that was 2 weeks ago.
1: Yeah.
0: Last week, Kyle Busch won the truck race at Dover.
1: Yeah.
0: And then he competed in the All-Star race. I think he's finished around 26th.
1: Yeah.
0: And then on Wednesday, he was in the racing simulator, found unresponsive. Yesterday, they had reported that he was in the hospital with a serious illness, and mm-hmm. he would not be racing this weekend. And then late yesterday afternoon, early evening, I guess it was 6, 7 o'clock, that the news hit that Kyle Busch had passed away.
1: Yeah.
0: So that's that. I'm sure at some point, because there are tons of folks asking questions, what happened? What happened? And that's just something folks are going to want to know because, yep. I mean, he was racing last weekend. He won a truck race last weekend, and then a week later he's gone. So does what was going on with him at Watkins Glen, does that have anything to do with this? Was that something completely unrelated? Yeah. You know, so we'll. I'm sure there'll be some more news that comes out on that.
1: I'm sure
0: at some point because there are so many people that are asking the questions.
1: Yeah.
0: And this is a huge blow to the NASCAR community.
1: Mm-hmm.
0: He was there's a great article on ESPN, and I don't want to feel like I'm throwing you other places for information or anything, but there was a great article on ESPN this morning. Just the headline, Kyle Busch embodied motorsport's greatest compliment. He was a racer. Ryan McGee wrote the article. It was posted about 10 hours ago. And just the opening line here, whether you needed a racer, a throwback to a simpler time, or even a role model, Kyle Busch was the man many in the NASCAR garage looked to. Love him or not, and a lot of folks didn't, just from his racing, and racing lends itself to that.
1: Oh, yeah.
0: You've got, I'm just going to say this way. In NASCAR today, you have a lot of vanilla in that mm-hmm. the personalities on the track. There's you just have drivers. You think back in the day, you had all these different personalities. You had conflicts with these personalities, right. And that's part of, as much as people didn't want to admit it at the time, that was part of the allure of racing.
1: Sure.
0: Was the personalities, how they clashed with each other. You know, you'd have sparks fly here and there because drivers would have disagreements, and you would know about it. You would hear about it.
1: Yeah.
0: A lot of times today, you don't.
1: Yeah.
0: You don't see a lot of that. You don't hear a lot of that. I think Kyle Busch was a throwback to that part of NASCAR.
1: Yeah.
0: He was one of those guys. He seemed more like, he was only 41, but he seemed more like an old school NASCAR racer than most.
1: Right.
0: I would have to probably throw Denny Hamlin into that list as well because, you know, one of those guys that he has no problem saying what's on his mind, and it doesn't, if you don't like it, it doesn't seem to bother him.
1: Yeah.
0: But anyway, it's a huge loss, not only for NASCAR, but of course his family. He's got young kids, I think 11 and I want to say 4. I don't have it right in front of me, but
1: that sounds about right.
0: You know, just think along those lines. I mean, in my head, Kyle Busch has been racing forever because he got started so young.
1: Yeah.
0: And he was so successful. But the man was 41. You know, he's got a wife and young kids he leaves behind. You know, he's his brother, the rest of his family. So, you know, this Memorial Day weekend, just keep that family in your thoughts and your prayers because I'm sure they need it. I mean, he was business as usual on Wednesday, mm-hmm. and then you know Thursday, you know, a day and a half later he's gone. So it's just that's going to continue to be a big story throughout the weekend, and on from there.
1: Oh yeah.
0: So anyway, I didn't want to get into that this morning. They are racing this weekend. NASCAR is running, and it's going to be the Coca-Cola 600. Well, we assume they will, pending weather.
1: Yeah, that's going to be the big question.
0: So they're going to be running the Coca-Cola 600 Charlotte Motor Speedway Sunday at 5 o'clock. And we do have a doubleheader of racing this weekend on B99.9 because we'll get started with the Indianapolis 500. That's a race that we run. Most years we run the Indy 500.

0: here on B99. So this Sunday, 110th running of the Indy 500, that gets underway at 11 o'clock. Mm-hmm. So we'll have that race for you with the IMS Radio Network. And then a little later after that, I think that's slated to go till about 4 or so. And, you know, that stuff always runs over a little bit.
1: Yeah.
0: We've got the Cup race from Charlotte, Coca-Cola 600, slated for 5 o'clock with the PRN, Performance Racing Network, with coverage of that. So a full day of NASCAR and Indy. Full day of racing, I should say, here on B99.9 coming for you on Sunday. So there you go. All right. It is 7:58. Man, I can talk, can I? It's, you didn't have to agree with that. I mean, come on. I will say that as of now, as I'm trying to type this in on your Facebook so I can check it real quick.
1: Yeah.
0: As of earlier this morning, I had not heard anything as far as Oak Level Raceway postponing anything for this evening. So Oak Level slated, as of the moment, to race this evening.
1: Yeah.
0: At Oak Level Raceway. So gates open at 4. Hot laps begin at 7 o'clock sharp. Need more info, you can check them out, Oak Level Raceway, on Facebook or Miller Brothers Racing. Let me check that real quick. And just make sure that hadn't been something that changed on there.
1: Yeah.
0: So, I know they've been aware of the rain in the forecast. So of yet, there's no announcement been made as far as anything changing at Oak Level. So if it does, we'll either announce it on the air or post it on our Facebook page. So as of right now, they're planning to race, it looks like.
1: Yeah.
0: It is 7:59. There you go. You are up to date with sports. This morning, your sports report powered by Cunningham Tire. We keep you.
1: Yeah.
0: Rolling. Yeah, that's what we keep you. 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
4: ABC News, I'm Sherry Preston. On the roads and in the air, 45 million Americans leaving home this Memorial Day weekend. ABC's Trevor Ault has more from LAX.
5: Michael Simmons is one of those travelers affected.
6: I mean, all flights are booked. They're all sold out.
5: Busy airports are already seeing longer lines. The TSA expects to screen 18.3 million people planning to fly through Wednesday. The busiest cities, Atlanta, Chicago, Dallas, and Denver, with more than 53,000 flights scheduled.
4: A record number of people driving too, even though it costs more than 40% more to fill your gas tank this Memorial Day compared to last year. NASCAR and driver Kyle Busch's family releasing a statement saying he was a fierce, talented, and cared deeply about the sport and its fans. Busch died this week at age 41 after what's described as a severe illness. The World Health Organization is now reporting almost 750 reported cases of Ebola and 177 suspected deaths. This is ABC News.
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1: Hey, Dad. 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
3: Here's your forecast for Rocky Mount, Martinsville, and Smith Mountain Lake. Showers likely today, a slight chance of thunderstorms this afternoon. Much cooler with near steady temperatures in the upper 50s. Showers tonight with lows in the middle 50s. More showers on Saturday. Highs will top out in the lower 60s. Showers and a chance of thunderstorms for Saturday night with lows in the lower 60s. Sunday and Sunday night, showers likely, a chance of thunderstorms around the area. Highs will reach the upper 70s with lows in the lower 60s. I'm Johnny Cottle on Southern Virginia's Country Station,

0: Jelly Roll, son of a sinner, B99.9 Southern Virginia's country station. Morning, it's Craig and Brent Jones here at the PVT studios, and a good Southern Fried Friday.
1: Yes, sir.
0: So we got, not only is it Southern Fried Friday, it is a Memorial Day weekend, as we're heading into the holiday.
1: Yeah.
0: I know it feels kind of weird going into the holiday because it always like it's

0: always built up. Memorial Day is the big kickoff to the warmer months. Because you know schools are getting out and all that stuff, and people are starting to plan trips and things like that.
1: Yep.
0: A lot of folks have plans for Memorial Day. You know, like you know, cookouts and things like that.
1: And if you're planning a road trip, don't forget the dog and Benadryl.
0: It might make for a more peaceful trip anyway. Unless it's one of them little yapping dogs, you know, that then maybe not so much. But we also need to remember why we have a Memorial Day.
1: Yes, we do.
0: And sadly, I just saw a stat this morning, a new survey by USAA reveals that only 46% of U.S. adults know that the primary reason for observing Memorial Day is to honor military service members who lost their lives in conflict.
1: Yes.
0: 45% of people think it's appropriate to wish a veteran a happy Memorial Day or thank them for their service. I don't see an issue with that. I know a lot of folks get Veterans Day and Memorial Day.
1: Yeah, Veterans Day is for the veterans who survived.
0: Yes.
1: And Memorial Day is for the ones who did not.
0: Yes. And there's a difference, but yeah. But Memorial Day has turned it. Everyone knows what it's turned into. It turned into a holiday where it's grilling and taking trips and going to the beach and the lake and stuff like that. And that's fine. That's fine. Yeah. But we also need to remember why we have the ability to do that.
1: Right.
0: And it's for those who did not make it home.
1: Right.
0: So I've got there's this thing that I try to always play every Memorial Day. It's a poem that was written by Jack Buck. Do you remember Jack Buck? Jack Buck was a broadcaster. He was baseball announcer.
1: Yeah.
0: He did a lot of games like for CBS back in the day. He was the announcer for the St. Louis Cardinals for a long period of time, and he passed away in the early 2000s. He also wrote a lot of poetry and stuff.
1: Mm-hmm.
0: And there was this thing that he wrote and he recorded called, it had to do with Memorial Day.
1: Yeah.
0: And it's just one of those things that it always struck with me after the first time that I heard it. And I try to, and if good Lord willing, and I can find it again, I'll try to play it on Monday for Memorial Day.
1: Yeah.
0: And if I can't find it, because Jack Buck had this great voice.
1: Yeah.
0: Broadcast, he had a great voice. And it was a recording of him reading the poem that he wrote. I don't know that I saved it. It's like every year I'll search for it and find it and I'll play it. And it's like each year it's harder to find, and then each year it's like the audio quality sounds worse. So maybe this year I'll just read it myself. I don't know. We'll see. We'll see. But it's one of those things that it really brings into light what Memorial Day is and why we have a Memorial Day.
1: Oh, okay.
0: And I think that's something that we need to remember. And along those lines, coming up on Monday, it's an event in Rocky Mount. It's the Franklin County Veterans Memorial Park Memorial Day ceremony, and they do this every year, but it's going to be 11 a.m. and it's going to be on the 25th. So that is on Monday, and following the ceremony, they're going to have a luncheon at the Henry Fork Community Church. All are welcome to attend. So it's just a moment to come out and make note of why we do have a Memorial Day.
1: Yeah.
0: And I know it's easy to get, you know, caught up in weather's getting warmer most years, not this one. And, you know, it's time to get out.
1: It was the last couple days.
0: Well, it was.
1: But not this coming Memorial Day.
0: So, but it's easy to get wrapped up in life and everything, and you forget about things.
1: Yeah.
0: Memorial Day is not something we need to forget about.
1: Right.
0: You know, why we celebrate, that is very important. So if you need more info on that Memorial Day ceremony, you can check it out. It's on our website, b99.fm.com. Click on community events there at the top of the page. Or it actually says concerts and events. Then you scroll down to community events if you're looking to get there.
1: Yeah.
0: It's got all the information there for that. So I just wanted to mention that this morning. Something else I want to mention, because this is going on, and I got to find, if I can find my sheet of paper that's got all the pertinent information on it.

0: Ichi family, and a special message from Kurt Ashley, all in a beautiful mountain setting. 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I've talked about this. I'm transposing numbers.
1: Well, that's because of the 629-9999.
0: I know. 276-692-6286. 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Experience the music, the message, and the moment at Dominion Valley Park. So that should be a great event this weekend. And don't let the weather deter you.
1: Yeah.
0: It's one of those weekends where, there's rain in the forecast, but it's not like wall-to-wall rain all weekend. There's going to be periods of rain, and then it's going to stop, and then, you know, is it going to be more cloudy and cooler than probably we would have liked for the majority of it? Yeah. But, you know, just have to make the best of it. And that's going to be a great event out there. Memorial Day weekend, Dominion Valley Park in Stuart. Again, more info at DominionValleyLLC.com. Morning, it's 24 after 8. You're waking up. It's Craig Richards and Brent Jones here at B99.9.
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1: With news on B99.9, I'm Lisa Rotman. A former Henry County deputy, Michael Cagle Jr., was arrested for misdemeanor assault and battery. Cagle was involved in a breaking and entering incident in North Carolina, where he was reported to have used unnecessary force during an argument with a suspect. Following an internal investigation that revealed multiple policy violations, Cagle was terminated from his position. Further investigation by the Virginia State Police led to his charges. The Martinsville Police Department is set to reduce its Flock license plate reading cameras from 41 to 24 and eventually to 9 by next year due to budget constraints after state grant funding ended. The cameras, previously funded through Operation Ceasefire and Operation Bold Blue Line, have been instrumental in solving crimes. The department is focusing on the most effective cameras based on data analysis and is seeking new grant funding to retain additional cameras. The governor has signed a new law that will create a paid sick leave program in Virginia. The new law directs employers to give full-time and part-time workers 1 hour of paid leave for every 30 hours worked. The amount of paid leave is capped at 5 days a year. With news on B99.9, I'm Lisa Rotman.
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3: Here's your forecast for Rocky Mount, Martinsville, and Smith Mountain Lake. Showers likely today, a slight chance of thunderstorms this afternoon. Much cooler with near steady temperatures in the upper 50s. Showers tonight with lows in the middle 50s. More showers on Saturday. Highs will top out in the lower 60s. Showers and a chance of thunderstorms for Saturday night with lows in the lower 60s. Sunday and Sunday night, showers likely, a chance of thunderstorms around the area. Highs will reach the upper 70s with lows in the lower 60s. I'm Johnny Cottle on Southern Virginia's Country Station,

0: Georgia Satellites, man, that's loud. And keep your hands to yourself. B99.9, Southern Virginia's country station. It's Craig and Brent. And yeah. I'm just going to get in, again, this is an off in the weeds thing that happens here from time to time. And I'm just going, I've got
1: a lot of things happen around here are off in the weeds.
0: I know
1: somewhere.
0: They are, but I've got two volumes in here. So I've got the volume for the speakers in the room.
1: Yeah.
0: And I've got the volume for my headphones. So
1: had the headphones turned up a little, did you?
0: Well, see, the thing is, they're two different sources.
1: Yeah.
0: So if I'm listening to my headphones, that's live. That's taking place. If I listen to what's coming through the speakers, there's like a half a second delay on it.
1: Yeah.
0: So if I'm listening to that and I'm trying to, you know, it's just that if you're listening to that and trying to talk, then you're trying to catch up with what you're saying, delayed by five. You know, half a second.
1: trying to catch up with your own self.
0: Well, and then you start slurring and things like that, and people are wondering if you're having some kind of health emergency. And so I don't do that. I mean, that feed sounds better, but you listen to it live. But if I've got, like, the volume up and my headphones turned up at the same time, because my headphones are loud, because I don't have very good hearing, too much loud country music.
1: Huh?
0: Exactly.
1: Yeah.
0: So I'll have my headphones turned up and the speakers in here at the same time.
1: Yeah.
0: But it's different. It's like a half second delay from one to the other.
1: Yep.
0: So
1: and
0: usually
1: it's confusing a little.
0: It is. So I usually in between, you know, when the songs are played and we're in here talking or whatever, I turn both all the way down.
1: Yeah.
0: So it's quiet in the room.
1: Yeah.
0: And you know, we'll talk or whatever. So then I always have to crank I don't just have the volume for the headphones up and leave it.
1: Right.
0: I'm constantly having to turn it back up.
1: Yeah.
0: And for whatever reason, even though I do this every morning, and I do this multiple times each hour every morning, and this new board has been in here for months,
1: yeah,
0: I still end up cranking it up too loud for the daggone headphones. Either that or too low. It's like you'd think I'd you know, muscle memory would, your little finger goes over here and you just push the slider up to this and right there it is, and there you got your volume. No, it's always either too hot or not loud enough.
1: Get you a little piece of masking tape and stick it there where your control's supposed to go.
0: I'm gonna get me a brilliant pink Sharpie and I'm gonna make me a mark right here on this. No, I'm not going to do that. I wouldn't do that. But anyway, that's just, again, one of those things that absolutely no one cares about.
1: Yeah.
0: But there you go. Why is he complaining about his headphones? That's because he ain't got enough sense to put his headphones on the right level. That's what it is, Martha. Goodness gracious. It's 8:40, and a good morning to you. Oh, by the way, congratulations. Well, congratulations on the birthday.
1: Well, yeah.
0: Happy birthday, Landon Mays of Burnt Chimney, 13 today.
1: Yeah.
0: Papa called that in to say happy birthday to Landon.
1: 13. You know, in some cultures today, he is a man.
0: Okay.
1: Some cultures. Yeah.
0: All right.
1: Maybe not this one, but some culture.
0: Well, I mean, you're teen. Yeah. That's a big deal.
1: Yeah, it is.
0: You go from 12 to teen. I mean, and you get that for several more years.
1: Yep.
0: You know, 13, 14, anything.
1: Through
0: 19. Oh, not yet. Why was I thinking 18? It's 7. It's 19. Yeah. Next 7 years. So there you go. Happy birthday. Yeah. Landon Mays, Burnt Chimney. It is 8:41. Oh, we got to do this.
2: Oh, yeah.
3: Drivers, start your engines!
0: I mean, I can't forget about that.
1: Right.
0: We got to do that right now.
1: Yeah.
0: Right now. RTHN, right now.
1: Yeah.
0: If you'd like to qualify for some free cash, they are racing this weekend from Charlotte. It's the Coca-Cola 600, 276-629-9999, 888-517-B999. Those are the magic numbers. Good luck to you. While you dial it in. 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So get to dialing, 276-629-9999, 888-517-B99.9. 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
0: 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Good morning.
2: Good morning.
0: Well, hello. How are you?
2: Sleepy, but fine.
0: Sleepy? Well, that's good. It's all right. It's a Friday. You've made it through the whole week. I mean, it's okay to be a little sleepy on a Friday. I've been a little sneezy this morning, and you're sleepy, so we should be a good pair as we qualify here for some free cash. They're racing this weekend at Charlotte. It's the Coca-Cola 600. What's your name?
2: Frida Martin.
0: Frida, where are you calling from?
2: Fort Pasture.
0: All right, let's spin this wheel, Frida, get you qualified for some cash. What do you say?
2: Okay, thank you.
0: There she rolls, round and round. Frida, you have qualified in position number, actually number 17.
2: I'll take it.
0: Well, I'm glad. Whoever starts 17th at Charlotte, they win the Coca-Cola 600. You're going to be $199 richer. Good luck.
2: Thank you. Y'all have a great day.
0: You too. Free to tell everybody who plays the best of the legends and best of today for Horse Pasture.
2: B99.9.

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Your life takes its time. About to check outside the game. And you know what I'm talking about. 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

0: Mondays like these, Luke Combs on B99.9, Southern Virginia's country station morning. It's about a quarter after nine. It's Craig and Brent Jones here at your PBT studios. We are rolling through 50 minutes of continuous country, and we're going to get somebody qualified for some free cash. Got one more race pool.
1: Oh, yeah.
0: The Daniels Auto Glass and Tint race pool this morning. We will do that between now and 10. So listen for the touch tones. Be caller number nine. When you hear them, we'll qualify you for $199 coming up. So they've got a there's all this stuff in here about Memorial Day, and you know, since that's kind of the kickoff, as we said, of the summertime kind of deal.
1: Yeah,
0: there's so much stuff in here today about barbecue surveys. What kind of barbecue do you like? Cooking out, like bikinis and you know, one piece, two piece, beach bod, swimsuit season, all this kind of stuff. And chilling and grilling. This is one I just ran across. This is a survey by Weber Grills. Over 70% of Americans will grill over Memorial Day weekend.
1: Uh-huh.
0: I know here in Southern Virginia, the weather's not going to be optimal this weekend. And that's not to be say it's going to be nasty all weekend or anything like that. It's not. I mean, we do have a chance of rain throughout the Memorial Day weekend, but it's not like it's going to be a washout any one given day. It's just there's a good chance of rain, some thunderstorms along the way. But a lot of folks will be firing up the grill. And even here in Southern Virginia, even though it's going to be a little rainy, a little cooler, people going to be firing up the grills this weekend.
1: Mm-hmm.
0: So this survey from Weber Grills, over 70% of Americans will grill over Memorial Day weekend. Memorial Day weekend is the third biggest grilling occasion of the year, behind the 4th of July.
1: Yeah.
0: And birthdays.
1: Oh.
0: Birthdays. So, 71% of Americans own a grill.
1: Mm-hmm.
0: The three foods grilled most often, hamburgers, chicken, and steak.
1: Mm-hmm.
0: I'm surprised hot dogs wasn't on there. Grillers consider dessert the most challenging food to grill. You don't grill dessert.
1: Well, unless it's marshmallows.
0: You do those on a campfire.
1: I guess you could roast marshmallows.
0: I'm
1: over
0: sure
1: a
0: you
1: grill.
0: Could. Says, dessert, the most challenging food to grill, followed by fish and pizza. I've never fixed fish on a grill. I'm not a fish person. I don't care for fish. It's not. I mean, I can eat it.
1: Yeah, I'm not a big fish eater either. But it seemed to me like you got to put down some foil or something like that to keep it from falling through the grill.
0: Yeah, and they sell those little cedar planks.
1: Yeah.
0: I tried to use those once, but I didn't. There's a knack to using those, and I never caught
1: it. I'm sure there is.
0: Because like you got to soak them or something.

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99.9 with the Ozark Mountain Daredevils. If you want to get to heaven, greetings and salutations, boys and girls. Joe Collins reporting for duty in the PVT studios for your Southern Fried Friday madness. How you doing? We made it. It's almost the weekend. Hey, don't be like the guy that worked at the zoo and got fired for leaving the lion's cage open. When they asked him why he did it, he said, "I thought nobody'd steal a lion." Yeah, Brantley Gilbert now on B99.9. It's the weekend. Well,

Somewhere between right and wrong, there's a 7-Eleven. Meet me there at midnight. Earl Thomas Conley on B99.9. Joe Collins playing it for you for Southern Fried Friday. We got so much going on today, like the Country Cafe coming up afternoon. It's brought to you by Hardee's, 50 minutes of continuous classic country. We're going to give somebody free breakfast this morning. People have been entering all week. We'll announce the winner. Plus, we'll jump into the Wayback Machine and go to 1970. And this afternoon, it's your next chance to get qualified in the Daniels Auto Glass and Tint Race Pool. That's happening with Gene Allen. You could win $199. It's brought

0: LP. Joe Collins playing it for you for Southern Fried Friday. They're going to be back on the road with Anika Niles taking over for the late Neil Peart on drums. That's going to be one heck of a show. Stick around. 30 minutes of continuous whatever is on the way. And we'll get it started with the Kentucky Headhunters. And coming up, too, it's some Nashville news.
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You're no good on B99.9 for Southern Fried Friday. Monday is Memorial Day, and at the Franklin County Veterans Memorial Park, there's a special ceremony getting underway at 11 a.m. It's open to all. 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This is Tim McGraw.

Southern Virginia's country station, B99.9 with Luke Combs there, Joe Collins here. Come to think of it, a swell glass of milk never broke my heart. How about some Nashville news? It looks like Bruce Springsteen, John Bon Jovi, Kenny Chesney, and more are set for the historic Music America concert celebration. It's a big two-night event.

event. It's happening on the Jersey Shore, and it celebrates America's 250th anniversary. Kip Moore unveils a new single. It's called Faith in the World, ahead of a new album release. Darius Rucker is to be honored with the Veterans Voice Award at the 2026 AMAs. That is happening on Monday. And Megan Maroney releases a bonus track. It's called Traitor Roles Reversed. We'll be looking out for that. All these stories are at B99.9FM.com, right there on our front page. 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

Here's your weekend forecast from B99.9. It's going to rain. We got showers likely this afternoon and a high of 62. Tonight, showers with a low down to 54. Saturday, showers and thunderstorms and a high near 66. And then for Sunday, mostly cloudy with a 60% chance of rain and a high of

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Broadcasting from the world's moonshine capital, high atop the Blue Ridge Mountains from a tall tower with a blinking red light so that a plane doesn't crash into it.

Southern Fried Friday Midday Madness continues with 38 special there. Joe Collins here in the PVT studios at B99.9. We're doing 30 minutes of continuous country and whatever else we want to play. Kenny Chesney, Ella Langley, and Lee Michaels are on the way. Here's one for everybody graduating school this year. The future's so bright. I

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B99.9, that's Alabama Dixieland Delight. Coming up this weekend, lots of racing action on Sunday. 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We'll kick off the Coca-Cola 600 from the Charlotte Motor Speedway from MRN on your racing station, B99.9. 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

0: Do you know what I mean? For Southern Fried Friday, that takes us back to 1971. The Atlanta Rhythm Section is going to get us into 30 minutes of mayhem in just a moment. So Into You is on the way. Plus, we're going to talk about the top misspelled words in the United States. Do you wonder what they are? You'll have to ponder.
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Ted Nugent for Southern Fried Friday. It's Catch Scratch Fever. I'm Joe Collins, and if you'd have told me 32 years ago when I started working at this here radio station that there would come a day that I would play Ted Nugent on the air here, I would have just laughed at you and said, Donnybrook would just fire me. That would be the end of that. He doesn't own the place anymore, can't you tell? The community yard sale is happening at the Bassett Moose Lodge this weekend. It gets underway at 8 a.m. Details are at B99.9FM.com. 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

Southern Virginia's country station, B99.9, with Gary Allen from his first album. That's a very nice version of Del Shannon's Runaway for Southern Fried Friday. An analysis of Google search data from the first 5 months of the year revealed the most misspelled words in America include favorite, through, and niece. This was done by a company called Unscrambler.com. The analysis found the most search word was bougie. B-O-U-G-I-E. I don't know why bougie was so popular. The next was favorite, through, business, tomorrow, because, definitely, beautiful, niece, and separate. Really? You can't spell separate? What's up, people? The researchers also looked at the most misspelled word for each individual state and discovered some of the words did not make the overall top 10. Like, examples include school for Florida. They can't spell school in Florida. Doesn't that make sense? Yeah, now you know why we get all these stories from Florida. Color for Colorado. Chihuahua for Georgia. Restaurant for Louisiana. Restaurant in Louisiana. You can't spell that? Here's a good one. People in North Carolina and Virginia cannot spell spaghetti. Ukulele was the most misspelled word for Minnesota, and diamond for Oregon, and recycle for Texas. Spell check has made you all soft. That's what it is. Can't spell anymore. Here's John Denver, Rocky Mountain High.

B99.9, playing Juice Newton. Break it to me gently. Here's your weekend forecast. Showers this afternoon and a high near 62. Tonight, showers continue, low down to 54. Saturday, showers and thunderstorms and a high near 66. And for Sunday, mostly cloudy with a 60% chance of rain and a high of 77. These are the Eagles, one of these nights.

0: We're getting ready to drift away with Dobie Gray on B99.9 in just a few moments. At the top of the hour, it's the Patriot Patrol. And after that, the Country Cafe, brought to you by Hardee's. Don't go nowhere.
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3: I pledge allegiance to the flag of the United States of America, to the republic in which it stands, one nation, under God, indivisible, with liberty and justice for all.

That is the very first big hit single for Reba McEntire from 1980. You Lift Me Up to Heaven, kicking off the Country Cafe, brought to you by Hardee's, the Southern Fried Friday edition with Joe Collins in the PVT studios.

It's the Judds on B99.9. Girls Night Out for the Country Cafe, brought to you by Hardee's. Joe Collins here. Coming up later this hour, we're going to announce the winner of free breakfast from Hardee's. We've been taking entries all week long, so you stick around for that. Plus, we're going to jump into the Wayback Machine and go all the way back to 1970 with Jerry Reed. This afternoon with Lean Gene Allen, it's your next chance to get qualified in the Daniels Auto Glass and Tint Race Pool. Charlotte is the place for the Coca-Cola 600 this weekend, and we're qualifying you to win $199. 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

99.9 with the Kentucky Headhunters. Oh, Lonesome Me. That was their biggest chart hit from 1990. It made it to number 8 on the Hot Country charts. Joe Collins playing it. Here's your weekend forecast. We got showers all afternoon today, overnight, and into tomorrow. Today's high will be 62. Tonight's low 54. And tomorrow's high is going to be 66. And then for Sunday, it's going to be mostly cloudy with a 60% chance of rain and a high of 77. This is Earl Thomas Conley. What she is a woman in love on B99.9.

0: It's the Country Cafe on B99.9, brought to you by Hardee's, where you get to hear cool stuff like that. That is George Strait. It ain't cool to be crazy about you. Joe Collins playing it. Step Incorporated has been part of Franklin County since 1966. They're having a big open house this Tuesday. It gets underway at 5 p.m. Details are on our community events page at B99.9FM.com. Coming up in just a bit, we'll announce the winner of free breakfast from Hardee's. Plus, we're going to jump into the Wayback Machine. Right now, I got something kind of special. I was sitting around yesterday thinking about when I first started working at this radio station way back in 1994. And I remembered this song, and I realized I don't think I've heard this song in probably maybe 25 years. And I started looking for it, and it turned out it was still in the library here. This is the Pirates of the Mississippi on B99.9. Feed Jake on the Country Cafe.
1: I'm standing at the crossroads in life, and I don't know where to go.

Coat of Many Colors, a beautiful recording of a beautiful song on B99.9. It's the Country Cafe, brought to you by Hardee's. I'm Joe Collins, and it's time to give somebody free breakfast from Hardee's. Just a little something-something to say thank you for listening. We had a lot of entries this week. Thank you to everybody who played along. Jessica Sparks was our lucky winner this week. She's going to be getting that free breakfast. Jessica, somebody from the radio station is going to get in touch with you soon to get your address so we can send you your prize. Once again, Jessica Sparks wins free breakfast just for listening to the Country Cafe. We're going to do it again next week. Yes, sir. We're going to jump into the Wayback Machine and go back to 1970 with Jerry Reed coming up right now. This is Marty Stewart's Now That's Country.

0: Martina McBride, Life Number 9 on B99.9. It's the Country Cafe, and it's time to jump into the Wayback Machine, boys and girls. We're going back to 1970 today with Jerry Reed. The name of the tune is Amos Moses. By 1970, Jerry Reed was very well known in Nashville as a session player. Plus, he'd had a few country hits, but he broke into the pop charts with this tune. It reached number 8 on the Hot 100 and number 16 on the Billboard Country charts that year. A little bit of swamp rock, written by Jerry Reed and Chet Atkins. It's Amos Moses.
1: Yes.

0: Don Anderson, Wild and Blue on the Country Cafe here on B99.9. We're getting ready to close things down. Coming up, it's Tom T. Hall with a little ditty about how he likes beer. Congratulations once again to Jessica Sparks, our winner this week of free breakfast from Hardee's. 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

Waylon Jennings on B99.9. Are you sure Hank done it this way? 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

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Gary.

0: B99.9 playing Kansas for Southern Fried Friday. That's Carry On Wayward Son from the album Left Overture. I'm Joe Collins. We got some Nashville news coming up in just a bit, and we'll get back into music with America, A Horse with No Name, up next.
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0: 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This is Jody Messina. She got a little problem. Her give-a-damn's busted. So's mine. It has

Way back in 1999, I was watching MTV one night, and here comes Dwight Yoakam singing Crazy Little Thing Called Love. It blew my mind. Joe Collins here on B99.9 for Southern Fried Friday. Here's some Nashville news. Bruce Springsteen, John Bon Jovi, Kenny Chesney, and more are set for the historic Music America concert celebration. That's a big two-night event happening at the Jersey Shore to celebrate America's 250th anniversary coming up. Kip Moore unveils a new single. It's called Faith in the World. He's got a new album coming out as well. Darius Rucker is going to be honored with the Veterans Voice Award at the 2026 AMAs. That's coming up Monday night. And Megan Maroney has got a new track out. It's called Traitor, Roles Reversed. We'll be looking for that one. This is Hank Jr. on B99.9 in a country state of mind.

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Showers overnight and into tomorrow. Low tonight, 54. Thunderstorms likely tomorrow afternoon with a high of 66. Sunday, it's going to be mostly cloudy with a 60% chance of rain, and we'll see a high of 77. This is ZZ Top from Eliminator. Got me under pressure.

0: 9 with Southern Fried Friday Madness continuing. We're going to play something from Dr. Hook and the Medicine Show in just a few. Heard some sad news earlier this week. Dennis LeCourier, who was the lead singer for the band Dr. Hook, passed away at the age of 74 after a long illness. What a unique voice he had. You're going to hear it up next with their first big hit from 1972. It's Sylvia's Mother up next on B99.9.
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I saw recently that Safelite is using this song in some of their commercials. I've been waiting for years for Burger King to grab onto that one, you know, any way you want it. They never did. Joe Collins here in the PVT studios, B99.9, playing Creedence Clearwater Revival. 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

B99.9 with Mac Davis for Southern Fried Friday, taking us back to 1980. That's Hooked on Music from his classic album, Texas in My Rearview Mirror. Joe Collins here reminding you to check out Gene Allen this afternoon. He's got the Drive at 5 on the way, a 99-minute music marathon for your ride home, brought to you by Angie McGee. 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

0: B99.9 with Steely Dan from 72. It's Reeling in the Years from their first album, Can't Buy a Thrill. Jimmy Page of Led Zeppelin fame has said that Elliot Randall's guitar solo on that song is his favorite that was ever put on a record. On the way, we got Lainey Wilson to kick off 30 Minutes of Mayhem, and we'll also talk about the top misspelled words in the United States. You guys have really gotten dependent on that spell checker. Really. You'll see what I'm talking about coming up in just a bit.
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Joe Collins playing it, reminding you that the first annual Tractor Show and Swap Meet is coming up at the Rangeley Ruerton Club. That's going to be happening on the 30th. 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

No, thank you. Joe Collins here. The top misspelled words in the United States. Are you wondering what they are? An analysis of Google search data from the first 5 months of the year revealed the most misspelled words in America include favorite, through, and niece. This is according to a website called unscrambler.com with two ERs at the end. The analysis found the most searched word was bougie, B-O-U-G-I-E. Everybody looking to talk about people being bougie. That was followed by favorite, through, business, tomorrow, because, definitely, beautiful, niece, and separate. You can't spell separate? What's wrong with you people? The researchers also looked at the most misspelled word for each individual state and discovered some of the words did not make the overall top 10. Examples include school for Florida. That makes perfect sense. That's why we get all these crazy stories out of Florida. These people can't even spell school. Color was the top word for Colorado. Chihuahua was the top word for Georgia. Restaurant for Louisiana. Can you believe that? With New Orleans and all down there, restaurants, they can't spell it. For North Carolina and Virginia, it was spaghetti. Come on, guys. Ukulele for Minnesota and diamond for Oregon and recycle for Texas. You have become too dependent on spell check. Go learn how to spell. Here's Don Williams on B99.9. If

0: 99.9 with the five-man electrical band. That is Signs. I'm Joe Collins. Heading out the door, making way for Lean Gene Allen. He's going to take you through the rest of the afternoon. Have yourself a safe and happy Memorial Day weekend till Monday morning at 10. Bicycle! 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
7: Here's your forecast for Rocky Mount, Martinsville, and Smith Mountain Lake. Chance of showers tonight with lows in the mid-50s. Showers on Saturday, highs will top out in the lower 60s. Showers and a chance of thunderstorms for Saturday night, near steady temperatures in the lower 60s. Sunday and Sunday night, showers likely with a chance of thunderstorms, highs in the upper 70s, lows in the lower 60s. For Memorial Day and Monday night, showers with a chance of thunderstorms, highs in the mid-70s, lows in the mid-60s. I'm Johnny Cottle on Southern Virginia's Country Station.

B99.9, Southern Virginia's country station. Joe Diffie there. It's called Prop Me Up Beside the Jukebox. Gene Allen here. Good afternoon. It's just past 3 o'clock in a wet, rainy, Southern Fried Friday. It's all right. The weekend's still coming. It's George Thurgood now.

I was just informed that the weekend is already here, that it is a holiday weekend in front of us, which I knew. It is Memorial Day weekend, and that is great and everything like that. But nobody's working right now. Everybody has checked out. At lunchtime, that's when people stop thinking about work. I guess it is true. Zach Brown, now this is Toes on B99.9.

0: B99.9, Southern Virginia's country station. That is Morgan Wallen's call. Ain't coming back. Stay close. Check the forecast on the way. 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We will do that between now and 4 o'clock. 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
7: Here's your forecast for Rocky Mount, Martinsville, and Smith Mountain Lake. Chance of showers tonight with lows in the mid-50s. Showers on Saturday, highs will top out in the lower 60s. Showers and a chance of thunderstorms for Saturday night, near steady temperatures in the lower 60s. Sunday and Sunday night, showers likely with a chance of thunderstorms, highs in the upper 70s, lows in the lower 60s. For Memorial Day and Monday night, showers with a chance of thunderstorms, highs in the mid-70s, lows in the mid-60s. I'm Johnny Cottle on Southern Virginia's Country Station.

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So don't do anything stupid, like changing the station. 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

for caller number 9 right now in the Daniels Auto Glass Intent Race Pool. They're going to be in Charlotte. Hopefully, they'll get the race in. We'll see with all the rain that's in the forecast. At any rate, caller number 9 right now, 276-629-9999 or 888-517-B999. Either of those numbers put you in touch with me. If you're caller number 9, you'll have a shot at $199. It's that easy.

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0: It is a Southern Fried Friday on Southern Virginia's Country Station. Want to say congratulations to Rick Cox of Fieldale. He got lucky number 13. He'll have the driver that qualifies 13th in the Coca-Cola 600. Come Sunday, if they get it in, he wins. Well, if the driver that starts 13th wins, he'll win too. He'll win $199. Leon Ingram of Campbell Insurance brings you this Daniel's Auto Glass and Tint Race Pool on B99.9.
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8: Here's your forecast for Rocky Mount, Martinsville, and Smith Mountain Lake. Chance of showers tonight with lows in the mid-50s. Showers on Saturday, highs will top out in the lower 60s. Showers and a chance of thunderstorms for Saturday night, near steady temperatures in the lower 60s. Sunday and Sunday night, showers likely with a chance of thunderstorms, highs in the upper 70s, lows in the lower 60s. For Memorial Day and Monday night, showers with a chance of thunderstorms, highs in the mid-70s, lows in the mid-60s. I'm Johnny Cottle on Southern Virginia's Country Station.

0: just an old plywood boat with a 75 Johnson with electric choke.
1: I love that song. I absolutely do. It's like it was written for me.

It's like it was written for me. You know, I mean, like, that's a good country song when you got that. Good afternoon, Gene Allen here. It's just past 4 o'clock on a Friday before Memorial Day weekend officially gets cranking. It's a Southern Fried Friday. It is. John Mellencamp now. This is Pink Houses.

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0: 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That is called Turn This Truck Around. Stay close, check the forecast on the way. 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
8: Here's your forecast for Rocky Mount, Martinsville, and Smith Mountain Lake. Chance of showers tonight with lows in the mid-50s. Showers on Saturday, highs will top out in the lower 60s. Showers and a chance of thunderstorms for Saturday night, near steady temperatures in the lower 60s. Sunday and Sunday night, showers likely with a chance of thunderstorms, highs in the upper 70s, lows in the lower 60s. For Memorial Day and Monday night, showers with a chance of thunderstorms, highs in the mid-70s, lows in the mid-60s. I'm Johnny Cottle on Southern Virginia's Country Station.

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Southern Virginia's country station with Jackson Brown. That is Somebody's Baby. It is a Memorial Day weekend in front of us. Yes, indeed. Hope you got some good plans indoors because it looks like it's going to be a wet one. It's Dustin Lynch right now. This is Where It's At on Southern Virginia's country station.

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1: A one, a two, a one, two, three, go!

30 or closing time, but what you got to look out for is the next morning because the ugly comes back. Drivers, start your engines! I got to start watching what I say. You can't say ugly all the time. Caller number 9 right now for the Daniels Auto Glass Intent Race Pool. We'll get you qualified for the Coca-Cola 600. 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
1: 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Want to say congratulations to Jeff Hodges. He was caller number 9, and I got him number 33. I feel bad when I get a bad number, but it ain't.

0: It's Ella Langley there. It's their latest. It's called Be Her. 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We're about to commence with it. As we head home, and Angie McGee and the Franklin County Home Team up next.
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Gonna be raining awful lot. To Southern Fried Friday. We're heading home with Angie McGee and the Franklin County home team. I'm Gene Allen, hanging out at the PVT studios with Earl Thomas Conley.

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Coming up, we got Thin Lizzy, Lynyrd Skynyrd, Mel McDaniel, Waylon Jennings. If that ain't enough, this is Merle Haggard, Framlin' Fever on Southern Virginia's country station.

B99.9 Southern Virginia's country station. Finn Lizzie with the boys are back in town. It is a Southern Fried Friday. It's going to be a great weekend. Memorial Day weekend in front of us. Looks like we got some rain in the forecast, but I'll tell you what. That is perfect napping weather. That's what you do. Rest up.

Blake Shelton and God's Country coming up. His 99-Minute Music Marathon as we continue to head home with Angie McGee and the Franklin County home team. Charlie Daniels Band on the way. George Strait. It's Faith Hill now. Take me as I.

It is a Southern Fried Friday on Southern Virginia's country station. Linda Ronstadt there with Heat Wave. Coming up this weekend, rain. I mean, like an inch every day between now and Tuesday. Get a paddle. Might need it. It's Thomas Rhett now.

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So don't do anything stupid, like changing the station. 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

just past 6 o'clock. We're rolling through a 99-minute music marathon as we head home with Angie McGee and the Franklin County Home Team on a Southern Fried Friday with Waylon Jennings. I'm

long, hot summer. Southern Virginia's country station, B99.9. The NASCAR world shocked yesterday with the news of the passing of Kyle Busch. Coming up next Sunday night at 7 o'clock, the Motor Racing Network and B99.9 will present the life and times

That is the Judds. It's called Mama, He's Crazy. It's on Southern Virginia's country station. Southern Fried Friday. It rolls on. Absolutely. Matter of fact, I'll be doing it right up till 7, coming up at 7, Trey Davis, and we'll do it right all the way to midnight. This is Steve Earle now, one called Copperhead Road. It's on Southern Virginia's country station.

0: Southern Virginia's country station, B99.9. Trey Davidson coming up after 7 o'clock. We'll also check in with NASCAR today from the Motor Racing Network. Get the latest on any updates that we have about the passing of Kyle Busch and all the activities in Charlotte. My name is Gene Allen. I'm going.
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2: 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I'm Susie Armstrong. 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
2: 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Following the shocking death of Kyle Busch yesterday at the age of 41, tributes and condolences poured in from every corner of the motorsport world. A polarizing figure, Busch had everyone's respect for his talent and tenacity. Austin Dillon, teammate at Richard Childress Racing, shared that his grandfather, Richard Childress, told him he was the only guy who drove like Dale. Indianapolis Motor Speedway lit their iconic scoring pylon with a tribute as well. Even drivers who were Busch's greatest foes shared how the loss was affecting them, with the most poignant from Brad Keselowski, who wrote, "I feel a little like the coyote with no more roadrunner to chase." I'm Susie Armstrong. This is NASCAR Today on the Motor Racing Network.
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99.9, rocking you hard with Mississippi Queen. Swamp Thing, yeah. Cowbell cranking, Southern Rock Blast, yeah. Burning up the amps, basically. It's all bar fights in a jukebox. I think that song's probably seen it all. Mountain dropped this track, what, back in 1970. And it's still shaking the speakers ever since. Southern Fried Friday, it's Trey here inside the PVT Studios. Best of the legends.

brave enough, try it in a small town. How'd you do this week with Craig? With the Craig and Company Morning Show, some possible question. Man, a week of questions, a week of trivia, see if he could get you. Maybe you walked off with a bag of swag. Erica Pruitt of Snow Creek won this week. And let's see, Laura Turner. Donald Mabry. Outsmarted Craig. Good for you. Let me throw a question at you. Let me see if you got what it takes. Get you warmed up for Monday. Let's have a round of Craig's impossible question real quick. 32% of people get more compliments when they have this. What is it? This weekend, you go work on that tan, see how many compliments you get.

impossible question real quick. 32% of people get more compliments when they have this. What is it? This weekend, you go work on that tan, see how many compliments you get by the week. Coming up this week, let's see how that tan worked out. All right, we'll try to get Craig next week with the impossible question right here with Craig and Company on

queen of the double wide trailer. Yeah, I'm sure single wides are counted as well. Well, Sammy Kershaw says one of the greatest moments on the road was the night that George Jones unexpectedly walked out during one of his sets in the early 90s. Sammy Kershaw thought that he messed up, but instead George Jones went to grab another mic and he praised him in front of the crowd and he sang with him. It became one of those moments that validated Sammy Kershaw's career and sparked a friendship that carried on throughout the rest of George Jones' life. Love those stories along the road. Here's Vern Gosden. Set 'em up, Joe, on B99.9.

B99.9 Southern Virginia's country station congratulating all of our 2026 seniors. Yeah, congratulations. You made it through 12 years of agony. You never thought you'd get through that 12 years down, did you? I know you was acing the class, showing your teachers the utmost respect. On time for the school bus driver. Oh, man, you was really laying it out good, wasn't you? All them 12 years of hard.

0: Come on. Well, I know you are excited about it, and so congratulations. A lot of years you've put in a lot of hard work, you know, and even days when maybe you didn't ace the test, or maybe you was wanting to skip class, you know, that we all have days like that. So that's never going to end. You're going to have those off days, but 12 years of hard work. You ready for that next big step, the big next exploration in life? You should be proud. A lot of your family and friends are proud of you. So congratulations from all of us here at B99.9. What a great job. Hey, so you was telling me about your prom. You were class of 72. What about it?
1: Our high school colors were purple and gold.
0: Okay.
1: And we are the 100th class that graduated. So our prom and graduation year song was Purple Rain.
0: Purple Rain.
1: We spelled it R-E-I-G-S.
0: Okay.
1: The problem was at the prom, they played Purple Rain, and then it seems like it was a cover band.
0: Yeah.
1: And every song they played after that had the same tempo as Purple Rain, no matter what the song was. I mean, they put different words to it, but it was the only song they actually knew how to play.
0: At least they stuck with the theme. Now, I'm not going to let you out of here unless you give us a sample of Purple Rain. Give it, go for it.
1: Purple Rain, Purple Rain.
0: Oh, it's beautiful.
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0: 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We've got the legends for you. And the best stuff today. How about some Carrie Underwood on the way? Marshall Tucker Band and some Kane Brown up next on B99.9.
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